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0: 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I want you to be our next winner tomorrow morning at 8 with Bobby and the crew. 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

101.1 WNOE. Can't believe we're already into June. Where has the year gone? And I looked this up so you don't have to. 152 days away from Spooky Day. Oh my gosh, got to start thinking about a costume. Stressful. Here's Lauren Elena and Chase Matthew, All My Exes.

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101.1 at WNOE. Alexander K here. She's a lot of fun to follow on the socials. You should look her up. Always in a good mood, and she's got a great personality. You should find me after you follow her at Corey on Radio. It's straight for the heart. Radio.

0: 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Jason Aldean, that's Don't Tell Me. Connie in Uptown, what you doing?
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101.1 WNOE with Low Cash Wrong Heart. So what do you think is going to happen with Alvin and our Saints? I saw some new rumors about how the Bills are a favorite to get him. Maybe the Seahawks would trade for him. It's like, can we just figure out a deal and keep him here? I would like that.

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Back tomorrow. You're to road trip it from here to the Statue of Liberty. That's 1,300 miles. It's a lot of snacks you're going to need for that road trip with the family, and we can fund it. First chance to win $2,500 tomorrow's at 8 a.m. Here's Luke Bryan.

0: 101.1 at WNOE. That's Luke Combs, Sleepless in a Hotel Room. My name's Corey, and did you know you can buy happiness? Just found this out myself. According to a Harvard expert, I mean, it's Harvard. They know what they're talking about, right? It makes sense. I mean, it explains why my mood improves dramatically every time I order a little treat delivery. It's like a medical necessity.
1: Ma, ¿y qué almorzaste?
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101.1 WNOE. You know what I've been really big on drinking recently? Celsius. Gosh, they got too many flavors to keep track of. Chris Jansen here. He's big into the Mountain Dew. It's a mean a beer. Pretty

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Big reveals going down tomorrow. Our iHeartRadio Music Festival. Who all's going to be singing at it? You'll find out at 7 with Bobby and the crew. Plus, you'll find out how you can win a trip for two to go to it.

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0: $250,000 USA giveaway back tomorrow. Put this towards a trip to Bryce Canyon National Park in Utah. It's gorgeous. I was there a couple of years ago. First chance to win is at 8 a.m. tomorrow with Bobby and the crew. There's John Morgan.

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0: 101.1 WNOE. Zach Top, he gave us an update on his next album, which is good until you hear the update. It's not coming out until next year. It's going to be a while. Here's South Insanity.
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0: 101.1 WNOE. That's Riley Green. Change my mind. 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And have you gotten around to picking up your St. Jude Dream Home ticket? 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

101.1 WNOE. Somebody, they stole something from a family, all caught on camera, and it was insane. Bobby and the crew talking about that tomorrow at 6:20. Then shortly after that, Sean Johnson, an Olympic gold medalist, going to be hanging out with them. Is Kenny Chesney carry on? She was

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Want to get on the radio, do a shout out to your loved one, tell me a funny joke, or just request a song? 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It's John Party, Boots Off.

0: 101.1 WNOE. That's Jason Aldean. Don't tell on me. And you want to hear which artist, Stephanie and Lacombe?
1: Ella Langley.
0: Ella Langley. She's on fire. Yeah, I'll play her for you after Luke.

101.1 WNOE at MacArthur with basically every country artist on it. Artie Air Church, Morgan Wallen, and Tim McGraw. Got the guys of FGL. They're going to sing to you after Thomas Rhett. After all.

0: 101.1 and WNOE. Just looked up the odds of FGL get back together. A full comeback, 40% odds, which I would say is pretty good. Here's Blake Shelton. Let him in anyway.
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We are celebrating America's 250th birthday with $250,000 in cash. Seems appropriate, right? Put this money towards that family dream trip as you drive to our great national parks. You're playing the license plate game with the kiddos, singing along to us, seeing a lot of great sights. First chance to win $2,500 is 8 a.m. tomorrow. Here's Megan Maroney.

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Back in May of 2024, Stella Lefty here, graduated from Tulane, got a Master of Public Health degree. Here she is with Boston.

Blind. 101.1 WNOE. That's Ian Munsick. Love is Blind. Ian learned how to drive tractors and trucks at the age of 5. He was a little too short to reach the pedals back then, so his dad put him on cruise control at 3 miles per hour. Here's Luke Combs.

0: 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Jordan Davis with Turn This Truck Around. Congrats to Joshua. He won $2,500.
1: Being an American to me means everything. 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And
0: now he can travel our country with $2,500 in cash. Your next chance to win is tomorrow morning at 8. Here's Graham Barham. It's a breakup.

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Tomorrow, Bobby and the crew talking about how somebody stole something from a family and it was all caught on camera. Absolutely insane. So that's at 6:20. Then right after that, Sean Johnson, Olympic gold medalist, going to be hanging out with him. Here's John Morgan at Kid Myself.

101.1 WNOE. That's Elle Langley. My name's Corey. Tomorrow, you're getting all the details. Our iHeartRadio Music Festival. Who's going to be at it? How can you be there? Find out at 7 a.m. Here's Dustin Lynch. Buffy.

101.1 WNOE. That's Dana Chase Say So. That's going to be on their new album, Young, which they just recently announced will be coming out this August. My name's Corey, and this is Kelsey Hart. It's Fireworks. Thanks for having us on tonight.

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6: Hey, everybody, it's Tuesday. Welcome to show number 1607. It's After Midnight. I'm your host, Granger Smith. I want to kick your Tuesday off with some good news. Hang tight, I'll read that for you. I've got some national news after that with Ann Hudson. Stories about your favorite stars out there in Nashville, and all of this really good country music you know I'm going to play for you. It starts right here. I'm with you till the sun comes up. It's After Midnight. Let's go.

needed some time. She could get on with her life, I'd get on with mine. Thought I would be fine, but maybe not. I knew she'd find a way to get over me, but I never thought.

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101.1 WNOE, New Orleans, number one for new country. So I got a topic I want to discuss next hour. I want to hear from you on this. 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
1: It's after midnight. Crank it up. But if you wake the neighbors, don't blame us.
2: 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On second thought, never mind. 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

0: 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Ann Hudson coming in with the latest Nashville updates. And what do you have for us today?
1: Oh, this is cool, Granger. Carly Pierce opened up about working behind the scenes with Riley Green on their video. I got that story coming up in your Nashville news next.

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1: Have you seen the music video with Carly Pearce and Riley Green? It's the video for If I Don't Leave, I'm Gonna Stay. 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And Carly Pearce opened up about that experience.
2: 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And you know, I know Riley, like he's my friend. We're friendly, whatever. But like, not like that. They were like, okay, guys, it's like, you know, noon on like a Tuesday. They're like, all right, we're going to start with this. And they're like, get in there. And I was like, I need a bottle of champagne right now.
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7: Welcome to Tuesday. It's After Midnight, everybody. Granger Smith, your host. Hour number two starts right now. Whatever the reason that you're up right now, I'm glad you're with me. I've got this question. If you could take a road trip with anybody in the world, dead or alive, who would it be? You get a long, good road trip. Somebody sitting shotgun. Who is that? 866-607-8383. Also, Earl Dibbles Jr., the country boy. He's coming in here with a dumb criminal story. All this here with a bunch of good country music in hour number two. Let's go.

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So if you could take anybody in the world on a road trip, this person could be dead or alive. You get a long road trip with them. Who would it be? 866-607-8383. I threw a thing.

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If you could take anybody in the world on a road trip, this person could be dead or alive. Who would it be? 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
5: Hey, thanks for starting your Tuesday here with me on After Midnight. Y'all, what's up? I'm Granger Smith, your host. I have some things that went down on this day in history I want to talk about coming up, plus some Nashville news with Ann Hudson. She's going to talk about her favorite stars out there in Nashville and what they're up to. All of this here early on a Tuesday. I'm glad you're with me. Keep that station here.

101.1 WNOE. So one of Robin Williams' greatest movies ever was released on this day. And I bet you can quote some lines from it. Let's talk about this in history coming up in two songs.

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1: So I brought this up last hour. I'm still looking for your phone call. Who would you take on a road trip if you could take anybody in the world? 866-607-8383.

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1: Hey, Granger, good morning. It's my turn tonight. I got the late night baby shift duty for our newborn. But at the same time, I get to do some housework around here. So thank you for keeping me entertained throughout the night, bro. God bless.
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0: 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Next up, Ann Hudson joining us to dish out some Nashville news and what's on deck.
1: Well, Granger, you know we always love a big, fun concert tour announcement. 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
8: All my third shifters out there, thank you for keeping it going on a Tuesday. Thank you for being here. Granger Smith here, your host of After Midnight, asking this question. What movie do you think you saw in the theater more than any other movie? Think back on your life. What movie, more than any other, did you go to the theater for? 866-607-8383. Call me, I'll put you on the air. I've also got Earl Nibbles Jr., the country boy, got a dumb criminal story to tell us. It's hour number four. It's After Midnight. Let's go.

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So what movie do you think you've seen more than any other in the theater? You went to the theater and you saw this particular movie. What was that? Any movie in your life? 866-607-8383.

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1: Yeah, we just wanted to say we're out here on the middle of Lake Murray fishing for striper. Have a great night.
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1: Okay, let me first tell you the conclusion, and then Earl can tell you the story. A mother and her son are both arrested and put in jail because they're dumb. Earl's going to fill in the blanks on that story. Earl Dibble's Dumb Criminals coming up next.

0: Dibbles and Dumb Criminals on After Midnight.
1: I'm Earl Dibbles Jr. I'm a country boy. I'm an honest boy, too, and crime don't pay. I got a story to prove it. A video's been released showing a mom squaring off with a police officer while her son was being arrested for DUI. The 19-year-old was initially pulled over after they suspected that he was driving while intoxicated. The mom then showed up and appeared to be intoxicated herself. That's when she tried to tackle the cop that was arresting her son. She was charged with battery of a police officer. Her son was charged with aggravated DUI. They both were charged with being dumb.
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7: Tuesday, early risers. What's up? Welcome to After Midnight with me, Granger Smith. I'm your host. I've got some good news I want to read for y'all coming up. Put a smile on your face, hopefully. Plus some Nashville news with Ann Hudson. She's coming in to talk about your favorite stars out there in Nashville and catch you up with their news. Hang tight for all of this early on a Tuesday. We are After Midnight.

101.1 WNOE, New Orleans, number one for new country. Hey, as your Tuesday gets rolling, I thought I could kick things off with some good news, hopefully put a smile on your face. Hang on for two songs and I'll share this story with you.

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1: We know the night shift isn't easy. That's why we're bringing the music and the meaning. Granger's with you all night with songs, stories, and conversations that keep it real. Thanks for being a part of the After Midnight family.

0: Here's a good news story for you. Two pet goats led rescuers straight to a family trapped under tornado debris in Oklahoma. This is crazy. You gotta hear this. When an EF4 tornado tore through Enid, Oklahoma, the Sloat family survived by sheltering in their cellar. But afterward, heavy debris sealed the door shut and they couldn't get out, which is always a fear for people that get into a shelter during a tornado. Above the ground, everything was gone, including a small pen that housed their beloved goats, Percy and Penny. But Percy and Penny had survived, and when rescuers arrived on the scene, get this, the goats led them directly to the buried cellar door. Isn't that crazy? The family was pulled out safely, and their two loyal goats were right there waiting for them. That is good news.
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We talked about this last hour. What movie do you think you have seen more than any other movie in the theater? You went there in the theater more than any other time. 866-607-8383. Man, what a-

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1: This is Bruce down in South Texas on my way in to an oil refinery to keep that gas and oil flowing for everybody to have a wonderful life. Thank you for keeping us going. Have a good day. Bye.
0: Well, thank you, sir. I appreciate that very much.

0: 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Ann Hudson coming in with the latest Nashville updates. And what do you have for us today?
1: Oh, this is cool, Granger. Carly Pierce opened up about working behind the scenes with Riley Green on their video. I got that story coming up in your Nashville news next.

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1: Have you seen the music video with Carly Pearce and Riley Green? It's the video for If I Don't Leave, I'm Gonna Stay. 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And Carly Pearce opened up about that experience.
2: 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And you know, I know Riley, like he's my friend. We're friendly, whatever. But like, not like that. They were like, okay, guys, it's like, you know, noon on like a Tuesday. They're like, all right, we're going to start with this. And they're like, get in there. And I was like, I need a bottle of champagne right now.
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1: Hey, thanks for sharing your Tuesday here with me on After Midnight, y'all. Before you take off and get that old day started, let me remind you, God is great and He is worthy of our praise. I'm Granger Smith, coming to y'all from the Yee Yee Farm in Central Texas. If you're just not getting your day started and you want to hang out some more, join me for Mornings with Granger over there on Yee Yee Radio. The link to Yee Yee Radio is in the bio of our Instagram at After Midnight Granger Smith. Thanks for hanging out.

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It's 101.1 WNOE, New Orleans, number one for New Country. Dusty, hope your Tuesday is off to a good start. 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

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Insane. You could win that trip coming up at 1 o'clock on 101.1 WNOE.

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0: Brownie. Beautiful Things on 101.1 WNOE. The internet detectives figured it out before it was even announced, which, I mean, not surprising. Anything Taylor Swift related, people find out. So there was that billboard up where it said TS, but it looked like Toy Story, you know? Well, Taylor Swift owns the trademark to TS. She made the announcement. She's actually got an original song that will be on the Toy Story 5 soundtrack, and it's dropping on Friday. It's called I Knew It, I Knew You, and apparently it will be a country song from Taylor Swift. Oh, you know we're going to play it for you first right here on 101.1 WNOE. Be ready.
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Don't forget, we've got iHeart Country World Premiere Music coming up on Thursday and Friday. Thursday, Lainey Wilson with John Mayer. 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

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You can only listen to one type of music for an entire year, and you only have four to choose from. 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

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I had a couple say, I'd rather just not listen to music for a year. 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

0: 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The announcement earlier today, our iHeartRadio Music Festival presented by Capital One. Huge lineup, September 18th and 19th. My wife's birthday is actually on the 19th. She's like, we got to go. Good to try, at least. Kenny Chesney, Lainey Wilson, BTS, Benson Boone, Cardi B, Goo Goo Dolls, and more. It's insane. You got a chance of winning a trip before you can even buy them, too. Nationwide keyword on the way here at 1 o'clock on 101.1 WNOE.
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Real emotion. 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

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Thank you for starting your day with the Bobby Bone Show on New Orleans, number one for new country, 101.1 WNOE.

0: 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We've had a lot of new music dropping recently, and I'm all for it. Everything has been fantastic. You ready for two more? Thursday, iHeart Country World Premiere Music, Lainey Wilson and John Mayer. Yes, please. She's been teasing the song. It's awesome. So pumped for that. And then on Friday, brand new song from Taylor Swift. That's what I'm talking about. It's going to be on the brand new movie for Toy Story 5, actually. It's called I Knew It, I Knew You. I can't wait. So Thursday, Friday, iHeart Country World Premiere Music on 101.1 WNOE. We'll get to Ella Langley and a few Morgan Wallen, too.
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0: 101.1 WNOE, New Orleans, number one for new country. I just saw this wild story. Plans for essentially a floating city. Here are the stats on this, too. It's staggering. That next on 101.1 WNOE. 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

101.1 WNOE. Just about time to look back on this day in country music. We're going to see what happened through the years on June 2nd next on 101.1 WNOE. 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
1: 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I'm Dusty, and thank you so much for listening. Have a wonderful Tuesday. Casey Carter after three. And, of course, love, peace, and chicken grease. Never sweat the small stuff. 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

number one for new country, 101.1 WNOE, and she kicked off her tour in Ohio over the weekend. She posted this really great video on Instagram recap, and at the end shows her dad crying. You bet that was a proud dad.

I knew I'd see her around. I'd be at some party, she'd show up and I'd be walking out. Or across some parking lot, hiding behind her sister. I'd look up, she'd be at the red light beside me in that white Maxima with the sticker on the back. I'd act

I guess they were keeping it low key. But now it's like these county lines closing in on me. I see them everywhere together. It's hitting a little too close to home.

0: Lisa Carter on 101.1 WNOE, New Orleans' number one for new country. 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

0: There's Dustin Lynch and Jelly Roll on 101.1 WNOE. It's Casey Carter. Big announcement this morning from the Bobby Bones Show. Our iHeartRadio Music Festival is back September 18th, 19th, T-Mobile Arena in Las Vegas. Two nights, one stage. And how about this lineup? Reppin' Country. It's Kenny Chesney and Lainey Wilson. But you'll also get to see artists like Benson Boone and Cardi B and Muse and Snoop Dogg and Weezer and more. Listen to win your tickets before you can buy them. And when we're talking tickets, we got to get you there too. So we're kicking in airfare, hotel accommodations. Plus, you're going to be in Vegas. You need $1,000 spending cash. Next chance to win is going to happen again at 6 o'clock this evening. So hang out for a bit with 101.1 W.
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It's Casey Carter on 101.1 WNOE. Corey Kent stopped by the Bobby Bones Show yesterday morning. Really great conversation. If you missed it or want to hear it again, hit the Bobby Bones Show podcast on iHeartRadio. It's Corey with Coe Wetzel now.

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Morgan made news for getting frustrated in concert and tipping over a piano Friday night, and then made news again when he didn't tip over a piano Saturday night. That's how you know you're a big star right there.

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0: 101.1 WNOE, the 250K giveaway, another shot at winning $2,500 happening at 5 o'clock. Josh Brammer won. Got to feel good?
1: I feel great. 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

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And a big congratulations to our Louisiana boy, Jordan Davis, has the number one song in the country with Turn This Truck Around. Here it is on WNOE.

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0: 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Thanks for taking us along. I wouldn't

0: Denise Carter on 101.1 WNOE. Justin Medery going to pick up some dinner. What's on the plate?
1: Pizza, man.
0: There you go.
1: 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I could eat like 1,000 of them.
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0: MacArthur. That is Hardy, Eric Church, Morgan Wallen, and Tim McGraw on New Orleans' number one for new country, 101.1 WNOE. It's Casey Carter. Bobby Bones made the big announcement this morning that our iHeartRadio Music Festival is back. Kenny Chesney and Lainey Wilson repping country music. That's awesome. Plus, there's going to be BTS, Benson Boone, Cardi B, Goo Goo Dolls, Major Lazer, Muse, Snoop Dogg, Weezer, Zara Larson, and more coming soon. All happened in September 18th and 19th at T-Mobile Arena in Las Vegas. Now, we have your chance to not only win tickets to the show before you could buy them, but we're kicking in airfare, hotel, $1,000 spending cash. We are hooking you up. Shout out to Amy Singleton, who was our first winner earlier today.
1: Oh my God, I'm so excited. It sounds awesome.
0: It's going to be amazing. And we want to get you out there too. Another chance to win your trip coming up at 6 on WN.
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0: 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And tomorrow morning on the Bobby Bones Show, they're going to tell you about things behind the wheel of your car you might not realize are illegal. 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

That's John Morgan on New Orleans' number one for new country, 101.1 WNOE. Isn't that a great song? He's written so many hit songs for Jason Aldean. Very cool to hear him with one of his own. Kid myself. Morgan now.

0: Casey Carter on 101.1 WNOE, and a shout out to Laura and Kenner headed to the store to grab dinner. What are you thinking?
1: Any kind of pasta, yeah. Period. I don't even care what. I can put away a lot of pasta in one thing.
0: Enjoy. Riley Green, WNOE.
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